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Is it dusk?

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Billy Joel. 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